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I only

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1: Yeah. Yeah, yeah. 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
3: 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So good, and all the niggas in the struggle, you know what I'm saying? 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
3: That's right, baby. 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That's right. So my head's out in New York, Cali, Miami, Baltimore, Puerto Rico. If you're overseas, whatever you're doing, you know what I mean? Big Pun, it's so hard. You know what I mean? We love you, Pun. 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

0: I'm mostly concentrating now on continuing to make history and hip hop, you know what I'm saying? 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

Little bit of a little bit of a little bit of a little bit of a little bit of a little bit of a little bit of a little bit of a little bit of a little bit of a little bit of a little bit of a little bit of a little bit of a little bit of a little bit of a little bit of a little bit of a little bit of a little bit of a little bit of a little bit of a little bit of a little bit of a little bit of a little bit of a little bit of a little bit of a little bit of a little bit of a little bit of a little bit of a little bit of a little bit of a little bit of a little bit of a little bit of a little bit of a little bit of a little bit of a little bit of a little bit of a little bit of a little bit of a little bit of a little bit of a little bit of a little bit of a little bit of a little bit of a little bit of a little bit of a little bit of a little bit of a little bit of a little bit of a little bit of a little bit of a little bit of a little bit of a little bit of a little bit of a little bit of a little bit of a little bit of a little bit of a little bit of a little bit of a little bit of a little bit of a little bit of a little bit of a little bit of a little bit of a little bit of a little b

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1: Lucinda Sedok is terug met de nieuwe comedyshow Nostalgie. 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Kaartjes zijn nu verkrijgbaar via lucindasedok.nl.
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2: 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Kaartjes zijn nu verkrijgbaar via lucindasedok.nl.
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0: know holding that pussy getting in there. 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What's my
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friend. 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

0: suppliers. 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
1: Hey, let me kick it to you right quick, man. 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
1: 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We are Galaxy.
3: 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We are Galaxy. We are Galaxy. We are Galaxy. We are Galaxy. We are Galaxy.

0: yours, not his. It was my fault. I'm sorry. You know? It was my fault. Not him, because he always wanted to be there for you. And I'm sorry, I was young. But he's always wanted to be a father to you. So I fucked up. And I take ownership of that, of my choices and decisions. And I'm sorry for that. He's a good guy. So don't hold that against him, because it was my fault. Just, you know, forgive me.
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1: 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It's culture music.
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3: Hey, everything be like off the top these days. 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